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1: Far beyond region.
2: Tis the season for pleasing. What happens here stays here. Am I loud and clear? 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

We be Snoopy, BB. 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It's private, no more commercial flight. I'm cool with the Neptunes and Mars. Stratosphere, out of here. What a night, what a year, what a life. Saturn down, Saturn right, Saturn light. You can get it if the ticket is right. Dog day afternoon, we can kick it tonight. Yeah, you know I love this shit, but I gotta get back.

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Just arrived at the party. Everybody's looking long.

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Nothing's ever been this way before. A dream is just a dream, nothing more. Terra Nova FM.

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1: No beauty is in the eye of the beholder. Yeah. 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

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Yeah, I can. 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

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No.